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1: Welcome to Hard Drive. I'm Lou Brutus, reminding you that it's better to talk up music you love than it is to bitch about music that you hate. Think about that. Anyway, this week on the show, our guests include Shinedown, Papa Roach, A Perfect Circle, Architects, and Fozzy. We'll get you plugged in with Kingdom Collapse and an

of the week. We'll begin the musical proceedings with the hard drive double dose of Marilyn Manson. First up, from the newly released album One Assassination Under God Chapter 2, this is Exit Wound, Marilyn Manson on hard drive. Welcome aboard.

0: Hard drive, double dose of Marilyn Manson, disposable teens, preceded by Exit Wound from the newly released album One Assassination Under God, Chapter 2. Hey, I'm Lou Brutus. Time now to get you plugged in with the latest from Kingdom Collapse. The band's Jonathan Norris joins me now. Tell me about Survivor. Why is this the title track of the record?
1: This song really speaks to the overall message of Kingdom Collapse. It's a song about not giving up no matter what life throws at you. We all have our different struggles, our different stories. And it's about keeping your head up no matter how high or low life seems to be at that time and pushing through.
0: And here it is, new from Kingdom Collapse, Hard Drive, getting you plugged in with Survivor.
1: Let's do it.

From their forthcoming new album, Everything's Falling, which drops a couple of weeks from now, that is The Warning on Hard Drive with Kerosene. Got plugged in with Kingdom Collapse before that, the tune Survivor. I'm Lou Brutus. Beartooth and Nickelback are on deck. Then we'll get an update on A Perfect

0: Circle from Billy Howardell. Until then, hit me up. You can do it via the Hard Drive Radio or Lou Brutus socials, or better yet, snail mail to P.O. 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

0: Legends of the North Country, Nickelback on hard drive, Rattle the Cage. You can find it on the new album, Everything Under the Sun, the day before Halloween. I'm Lou Brutus, joined now by Billy Howerdell of A Perfect Circle. Billy, not to get greedy, but we now have the tune Starless. Is there any other new A Perfect Circle music on the way?
1: Always in kind of writing mode, but now in focused writing mode for APC. So yeah, there's new tracks underway. And I could tell you that A, deadlines are good to have, and there also can be the problem. And if you don't have a deadline, that's a big problem too. So we've got some soft deadlines that we have set for things, and we're trying to hit them. And so far it's going well.
0: Are those soft deadlines like this year or next year soft deadlines?
1: Depends if you mean finished or putting out. Yeah, for finished, I think that's our soft deadlines, is finishing something this calendar year.
0: Awesome. Well, yeah. Whatever it is, I can't wait.
1: Thank you, sir.

0: From his recently released album, The Entire State of Tim Montana, that is Tim Montana, Surprise, Break Me Down on Hard Drive. I'm the Sonic Warrior, Lou Brutus. Three-song seg is on deck. It will include Autumn Kings, Theory of a Dead Man, and From Ashes to New. Then we talk the hottest band in the land with Chris Jericho of Fozzy. More Hard Drive is coming up.
1: Hey, good morning. 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
2: Hello, this is Jake Diab of Autumn Kings with the Sonic Warrior, Lou Brutus, on the world-famous hard drive.

0: for you.
1: Hard Drive, three song seg for this week, featuring From Ashes to New, Theory of a Dead Man, and Autumn Kings. I'm Lou Brutus, joined now by Chris Jericho of Fozzy. Chris, for folks who don't know, you also have an 80s tribute to Kiss band, which you formed during COVID, called Quarantine. And I believe you have actually opened for Kiss.
2: During the pandemic, none of us had anything to do, so musicians got to play. So we formed this and we realized these are all great songs. So we started touring with Quarantine. But when we started touring, like, we were drawing crowds and we were creating a buzz to the point where last year, Gene and Paul invited us to play the Kiss Cruise Landlocked in Vegas. So here's a band that was started for fun, and 5 years later, we're opening for Kiss. We literally opened for Kiss. We came down to the dressing room and Gene was waiting. He wanted to tell us how much he enjoyed the set. So it's become a thing, and the fact that Gene and Paul specifically invited us back this year tells me that we're doing something right. And I can't even begin to tell you how amazing it is to open for Kiss with a cover band doing justice to their music from the 80s.
1: I'm now going to do my impression of Gene Simmons doing a radio ID for you. Are you ready?
2: Yes, let me hear it.
3: Hello, this is Gene Simmons of Kiss, reminding you that Chris Jericho is a powerful and attractive man.
2: Thank you. And let me add one more thing. That's a big word, like gymnasium.
1: He's really funny, yeah.
2: He's also like your crazy uncle that tells the same jokes 1,000 times in a row as if they're new. And because he's my crazy uncle, I have to laugh at it every time.

0: originally from the world of the grappling, which is what we called wrestling back in New Jersey, where I grew up. That is Chris Jericho and Fozzy on Hard Drive, I Know Evil. I'm Lou Brutus. Hour two of the show is on the way. My rock star guest will include Shinedown, Architects, and Papa Roach. 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Plus, we will announce the new Screamer of the Week. It's all coming up on Hard Drive.
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Hour 2 of the World Famous Hard Drive underway with proud men from the swamps of Florida wage war. I'm Lou Brutus. We now check into the topsy-turvy world of rock and roll gossip and news that we call dirt. Anthrax has released Everybody's Got a Plan, the latest single from their forthcoming new album. The record hits September 18 and will be Anthrax's first full-length studio album in a decade following 2016's For All Kings. The new song is the third track released ahead of the 11-song album, and its video features live and backstage footage shot while Anthrax was touring Europe with Iron Maiden. By the way, speaking of more Anthrax, bassist Frank Bello has joined with Tobias Forge of Ghost and Korn drummer Ray Luzier for a new version of the Accept song, Save Us. The track will appear on Accept's upcoming 50th anniversary collection, Teutonic Titans, 1976 to 2026, dropping September 4. The 19-track release also includes guest appearances from Metallica's Kirk Hammett, Judas Priest's Rob Halford, and Smashing Pumpkins leader Billy Corgan. Finally, Drowning Pool and Saliva are teaming up this fall to celebrate the 25th anniversaries of two of the biggest hard rock albums of 2001. Drowning Pool will spotlight Sinner, home to Bodies and Tear Away, while Saliva celebrates Every 6 Seconds, which features Click, Click, Boom, and Your Disease. The co-headlining U.S. run begins October 8th in Corpus Christi, Texas, wrapping October 25 in Des Moines, Iowa. That's all the dirt that's fit to dish since we're talking Drowning Pool. Here they are on Hard Drive.

0: Drowning Pool on the world famous hard drive. The tune is Bodies. The band just coming off a very emotional performance at the legendary Buffalo Chip, part of the Sturgis Motorcycle Rally. The band performed there on the anniversary of the death of original lead singer Dave Williams, who we miss very much. I'm Lou Brutus, joined now by Brent Smith of Shinedown. Brent, there are a lot of legendary bands out there who have been doing amazing shows for many years. Is there a group or an artist that you look up to and think, well, that's how I want to be?
1: You know, dude, you look at AC/DC. I mean, I look at God rest his soul. I look at Angus and I'm like, what in the hell? Like, the fact that he just rolls out there, like out of the gate, man, and he's just flying, you know what I mean? And just moving like a 20-year-old still. I mean, it's pretty rad to see.
0: What's the Brent Smith workout?
1: It depends, you know. I'll be honest with you. I'm reading about Matt Damon right now and the workout, the 90, he did it slow, I think, for the Odyssey. But he said, I have not looked like this or weighed this since I was in high school. So like he really stripped everything down to just lean muscle mass. But the way that he did it was pretty unique, how he kind of incorporated things and how he did it. You would think that it was like, oh, it was just turn and burn every single day, complete opposite. So I do find it interesting, you know, his workout and his diet and how he got super, super lean for the Odyssey. But, you know, for the most part, man, it's the classic approach is usually the best approach.

0: Bill Murray on the world famous Hard Drive, Always Let You Down. The band begins their next tour Labor Day weekend in Orlando. Many of the gigs on this trek are already sold out. I'm Lou Brutus. Sam from Architects is going to join me in just a moment to talk about what drives him crazy. Until then, you can check out even more of my rock star interviews via the Hard Drive Radio socials, Facebook, Twitter, and Instagram. Some of the recent interviews that have gone up include Five Finger Death Punch, Nonpoint, Hollywood Undead, The Warning, and I Prevail, all on the Hard Drive Radio socials.
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3: 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If you-

0: Breaking Benjamin, their latest Something Wicked on hard drive. Looking forward to the start of their tour. First week in September, Chevelle and Starset out with the group. I'm Lou Brutus. Sam Carter of Architects joins me right now. Tell me about building a set list for tour.
1: Oh, it's awful. It's so hard.
0: That's the spirit.
1: It's so hard, you sound like you're English.
0: US band would be, we love building a set list. Yeah. English is like, oh, bloody hell.
1: We normally, whenever we start changing stuff up, it normally takes about two or three shows to lock in. And then we just sort of keep it there for a year. We're like, yeah, that's fine. Let's just leave that now. We'll change that when we get some more new songs. But for now, this is fine. Nobody even suggests anything. We've worked so hard for this. So,
0: I would have to think for you, you know, and we've touched on this a little bit before, but sequencing an album is even worse.

point. I think I can't do anything like this by halves, because it just means too much to me, you know. Every little tiny detail, you know, even when I'm listening to like demos, I'm like, God, I

0: From the beautiful seaside town of Brighton, which had a damn good view of the eclipse earlier this week, that is Architects on Hard Drive with Broken Mirror. I'm the Sonic Warrior, Lou Brutus, Atreyu, and Eva Under Fire are on deck. Then, Jacoby Shaddix of Papa Roach and I will share words of wisdom from a very surprising source.
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3: 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I did it!

0: Eva Under Fire featuring Maria Brinkov in this moment on Hard Drive, title track of their recently released album, Villainous. I'm Lou Brutus. My close personal friend, Jacoby Shaddix of Papa Roach, joins me now. Jacoby, you guys are touring and recording nonstop. Do you find the older that you get, the quicker time seems to pass?
1: I'm telling you, man, it's almost like life is in a fast forward right now. It's kind of freaking me out in this weird way. And I think it's part of age. I think that's really what it is life just gets, it's faster. And I'm like, whoa, I had to pause and just celebrate the moments that I'm in. Cause if I don't, it's so fleeting and it's so fast and it's so gone, you know, it just happens so quick. And so I really find myself holding on and living in the moment and being grateful for right here, today, what I got, what's going down, and how can I keep this train on the track?
0: Yeah, for many, and I remember my grandmother would say this to me, and I just didn't understand it. I didn't understand it for 40 more years, but the older you get, the more the days slow down and the years speed up.
1: Oh, dude, right?
0: She was from the farms outside of Kiev in the Ukraine, born on the 4th of July, but by God, she knew how to turn a phrase.
1: Man, I'm telling, like, that's wisdom right there. Can you say that one more time?
0: Yeah, she said that the older you get, the more the days slow down and the years speed up.
1: Man, that's like, yep, that's it right there.
0: Yeah.

0: 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Stand by, our brand new Screamer of the Week is on deck.
1: Hey, good morning. 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

0: Jim. There you have the brand new Screamer of the Week on the world famous hard drive. It's the latest from the Black Moods, and it's called Time Bomb. That'll do it for the show this week. 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Me, I'm Lou Brutus, leaving you with the words of writer Dr. Hunter S. Thompson. On some nights, I still believe that a car with the gas needle on empty can run about 50 more miles if you have the right music very loud on the radio. I'll catch you next week on Hard Drive.
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0: to the Rock the Locks Music Festival in Umatilla, Oregon, September 25th through 27th. 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

0: ABC News, I'm Brian Clark. It runs out today, the 60-day window set up by the Memorandum of Understanding between the U.S. and Iran. But there's still no sign of any sort of peace deal to end the war, and that has oil prices up again. Hurricane Lala dumped rain on Hawaii as it slid past the Big Island. It's now a tropical storm.
1: At one point, nearly 200,000 customers were without power, including small hospitals having to switch to backup generators. The governor crediting first responders for heroic rescue efforts.
2: They saved lives. They were able to pull an elderly woman out of a tree when her house washed away.
1: Officials say more than 200 structures were damaged or destroyed. The White House says it's monitoring conditions and ready to offer assistance.
0: ABC's Lionel Moise, the father of actress Hayden Panettiere, confirming to ABC News that his daughter, the star of shows like Heroes and Nashville, died Sunday in South Carolina. She was 36. This is ABC News.
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0: You've got a chance to win a three-day pass to the Rock the Locks Music Festival in Umatilla, Oregon, September 25th through 27th. 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

0: ABC News. I'm Brian Clark. No sign at all of a deal to end the war between the U.S. and Iran, but what is ending today? The 60-day window for talks that was set up by the Memorandum of Understanding. President Trump Sunday said he'd ordered the U.S. to cut back on military exercises with South Korea, pointing to his good relationship with North Korea's leader. Opening statements today in the trial of the man charged in the murder 30 years ago of rapper Tupac Shakur. Las Vegas prosecutors say Dwayne Davis ordered the attack. ABC's Alex Stone is in Las Vegas.
1: Davis spoke exclusively to ABC News from inside jail.
2: They don't have no evidence against me.
1: For years, Davis has bragged about his role in the killing, even publishing a book admitting to being in the shooter's Cadillac.
2: A guy wrote that book. A lot of this game details of my life.
1: But now he says those were all lies to sell books.
0: At least seven people were killed in storms and flooding in Indiana. This is ABC News.
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1: 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How are you doing today?
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Partly sunny and hazy today with daytime highs right around 96. Mostly cloudy and hazy tonight with lows near 66. And tomorrow's going to get a little breezy. 97 degrees tomorrow. It's 64 now. 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

ABC News, I'm Brian Clark. The 60-day window expires today for the U.S. and Iran to reach a peace deal, but President Trump said he's in no rush. He has also talked about the U.S. taking over the Strait of Hormuz. The father of actress Hayden Panettiere tells ABC News his daughter was found dead yesterday.

0: yesterday in South Carolina. She was best known for her roles on TV in the shows Heroes and Nashville, but she said her favorite movie role was when she was 10 in Remember the Titans alongside Denzel Washington.
1: What do you want?
2: Is Coach Yost here?
1: We're busy. Interviewing for head coaching jobs. Got 11 offers and certainly no time for you.
0: Panettiere was open about her battles with addiction and postpartum depression. She was 36 years old. Opening statements are set for today in the trial of the man accused of ordering the attack that killed rapper Tupac Shakur 30 years ago. And storms and flooding in Indiana are now blamed for at least 7 deaths in the state. This is ABC News.
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5: Partly sunny and smoky today with a high near 96. Mostly cloudy and hazy tonight, overnight lows down around 66. And partly sunny and breezy tomorrow with a high around 97. Currently 64 degrees in Lewiston. Good morning, I'm Brian Danner. Two people were injured following a three-car crash early Saturday evening along U.S. Highway 95 near Viola. According to Idaho State Police, at about 5 p.m., a red 1999 Dodge Dakota was being driven by a 19-year-old man from Viola, traveling southbound on Highway 95 near milepost 353, when it crossed the double yellow lines, entered the northbound lane, and sideswiped a blue 2006 Dodge Ram 1500 hauling a utility trailer being driven by a 25-year-old woman from Garfield, Washington, before colliding head-on with a white 2024 Toyota RAV4 being driven by a 73-year-old woman from Potlatch. The 19-year-old man was transported by ambulance to Gritman Medical Center with serious injuries. The 73-year-old woman was also transported to Gritman Medical Center with minor injuries. The 25-year-old woman was not injured. All drivers were wearing seatbelts. Both lanes of US 95 were blocked while emergency crews worked to clear the scene. All lanes were reopened at approximately 6:45 p.m. The incident remains under investigation. Firefighters were successful in containing 3 area wildfires over the weekend. On Friday, crews responded to a fire on Webb Road in Nez Perce County, south of Lapway. Firefighters from the Nez Perce Tribe and Idaho Department of Lands, with assistance from aerial assets and a bulldozer, were able to contain the fire at 67 acres. One structure was involved in the blaze. Assotin County Fire District 1 has reassumed command of the Alpala Fire west of Clarkston. The fire is fully contained at 1,363 acres, and state mobilization crews have been released. The Mile Marker 50 fire, located between Orofino and Greer, has been fully contained, and U.S. Highway 12 is completely open to the traveling public. The City of Lewiston has contracted with McCall's Classic Construction to complete the Burl Avenue Sidewalk Infill Thane Road to 14th Street project. The project will make improvements on the south side of Burl Avenue between Thane Road and 14th Street. Construction will consist of 5-foot-wide concrete sidewalks, concrete curbs and gutters, and pedestrian ramps at intersections. Construction begins today and is expected to take 2 months to complete. During construction, eastbound Burl Avenue between Thane Road and 14th Street will be closed and detours will be in place. To minimize impacts during the Nez Perce County Fair, the roadway will be temporarily reopened to two-way traffic from September 19th through September 27th, after which construction activities and eastbound closures will resume. In sports, Randy Arozarena and Cal Raleigh both homered, and Dominic Canzone had a run-scoring single, and the Seattle Mariners beat the Houston Astros 3-2 yesterday in Houston. Brian Wu got the win for the M's. The right-hander allowed 2 runs on 3 hits with 5 strikeouts over a 6-inning start. Seattle won the series 2-1. Up next, the Mariners begin a 3-game interleague series in Milwaukee tomorrow against the Brewers. I'm Brian Danner, LC Valley News.
6: Apparently there's a strain of cat. I don't know if strain is the right word.
5: Breed?
6: A breed, thank you. Strain. Right. That's close. Anyway, they're called Maine Coons. That's the type of cat. And apparently sometimes they're born with extra toes. It's very common with this type of cat. So there's one in Wisconsin in the news. Just won the Guinness World Record for having the most toes on a cat. 29 toes.
5: Oh.
6: I want to see those paws.
5: Wow.
6: That's got to be weird.
5: Wow.
6: It doesn't say how many

0: per, but that's not an even number, so I'm
1: I like
0: curious.
1: That. How many per?
0: Yeah, how many per? See what we did there? You don't want to start a game of this little piggy with this cat. You're going to be there a while.
1: Yeah.
0: Jeez, 29 toes. That's weird. Now, of course, I have to Google to see pictures of

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I'm going to spring a question on you here in a couple minutes after this one from the Foo Fighters. What's your guess? Returns at 720 right here on Z-Rock 96.5. It'll be closer to 721 right after this song called Generator. The Foo Fighters, Z-Rock.

0: 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Call now to answer today's question at 208-746-1995.
1: Please give me the answer.
0: What's your guess?
2: Not a lot of rules on the game we call What's Your Guess? All you have to do is make sure you're 18 and older and ask me 90 days since you've won the $250 prize. All right, that's it. Here's your question on What's Your Guess? Phone number 746-1995. 24% of people surveyed said they'd do this at work if they could. 24% of people say they'd do this at work if they could. What is it? 746-1995. 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
2: 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The number at Bob Jackson is 743-5721. 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Partly sunny, hazy today, 96 degrees expected. Tomorrow, 97. Going to get a little breezy. Then Wednesday, sunshine in 94. 65 degrees now at Z-Rock 96.5. 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

0: ABC News, I'm Brian Clark. The 60-day window expires today for the U.S. and Iran to reach a peace deal. But President Trump said he's in no rush. He has also talked about the U.S. taking over the Strait of Hormuz. The father of actress Hayden Panettiere tells ABC News his daughter was found dead yesterday in South Carolina. She was best known for her roles on TV in the shows Heroes and Nashville, but she said her favorite movie role was when she was 10 in Remember the Titans alongside Denzel Washington.
1: What do you watch?
2: Is Coach Yost here?
1: We're busy. Interviewing for head coaching jobs. Got 11 offers and certainly no time for you.
0: Panettiere was open about her battles with addiction and postpartum depression. She was 36 years old. Opening statements are set for today in the trial of the man accused of ordering the attack that killed rapper Tupac Shakur 30 years ago. And storms and flooding in Indiana are now blamed for at least 7 deaths in the state. This is ABC News.
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5: Partly cloudy and hazy today with a high near 96. Mostly cloudy, hazy tonight, overnight lows around 66. And partly sunny and breezy tomorrow with a high near 97. Currently, 66 degrees in Lewiston. Good morning, I'm Brian Danner. Idaho Fish and Game conservation officers are seeking information about a cow elk that was shot and left to waste on private property in Clearwater County in Unit 11A. Officers located the shot elk in a farm field located off Albers Road and Russell Ridge Road. No meat was taken from the animal, and officers believe it was shot sometime between August 3rd and August 4th. Based on the circumstances and evidence at the scene, it doesn't appear to be a case of wounding loss. The elk was killed in an area that is visible from the road and without permission from the landowner. The cow elk was shot once in the rear quarter and died from the injuries, leaving its young calf elk to fend for itself. Anyone who was in the area between August 3rd and 4th or who might have been seen or heard something is encouraged to pass along their information to Senior Conservation Officer Morgan Deards at 208-914-8007 or the Citizens Against Poaching Hotline at 1-800-632-5999. The Idaho Transportation Department will begin construction today and continue through the end of September on State Highway 14 west of Elk City. Crews are repairing the pavement beginning near milepost 45 and continuing east for 4 miles toward Elk City. Work will occur Monday through Friday between 6 a.m. and 8 p.m. During construction, traffic will be reduced to one lane with flaggers directing vehicles through the work zone. Travelers should expect delays of up to 15 minutes during construction times. More than 700 Avista customers in Weipe and the surrounding areas will experience a power outage starting at 8 a.m. and ending at 5 p.m. Wednesday. Customers who will be impacted by the outage will be notified directly. According to a news release during the outage, Avista will be conducting infrastructure upgrades supporting wildfire resiliency at the Weipe station. No road closures are expected during the outage time. Those with questions or concerns can contact Avista by calling 1-800-227-9187. In sports, Randy Arozarena and Cal Raleigh both homered, and Dominic Canzone had a run-scoring single, and the Seattle Mariners beat the Houston Astros 3-2 yesterday in Houston. Brian Wu got the win for the M's. The right-hander allowed 2 runs on 3 hits with 5 strikeouts over a 6-inning start. Seattle won the series 2-1. Up next, the Mariners begin a 3-game interleague series in Milwaukee tomorrow against the Brewers. I'm Brian Danner, LC Valley News.
6: Please let everybody else in the AL West lose all the games during that series.
5: Hey, that was a much-needed weekend for your Mariners, man. That was good. They've had Houston's number all year. What are they, like 8-2 against the Astros, I think, now?
6: Yeah.
5: That's crazy good.
6: Please let that continue. Yeah. Please.
5: You're not out of it yet, Lee. You're not out of it yet.
6: 3 games out of the wild card race and 4 games back.
5: Plenty of time.
6: Oh. Just enough time to drink some Kool-Aid and get my hopes back up.
5: I would focus on the division.
6: Yeah.
5: I think that division is still winnable. Not that a wild card's not, but I think that division, I don't know who wants to win it at this point.
6: I just hope that all the players...

0: who should be hitting and have not hit all season long. I hope something clicks at the very end and gives them a chance. That'd be cool.
1: Get that push. Oh, some momentum heading into the postseason, huh?
0: Please let that happen. Mom in the strange news is going viral because she showed some AI garbage that was in her middle school's workbook. You expect the kids to use AI to do their homework, but it was the workbook that they sent home. Hey, do these homework assignments. Included a U.S. map where the states are gibberish, made-up planet names, and a completely garbled periodic table. So somebody just used AI to come up with some assignments, and it was all garbage.
1: Yeah, that intelligence is artificial. There's no doubt about that. Keep that in mind. You've been forewarned.
0: Oh,
1: the day AI does anything for me, Lee, is the day I find out I'm allergic to lead.
0: You know, Brian, 24% of people say...
1: Dang it. You think I'm joking?
0: That one came back around and landed again. Don't say those things. 24% of people say that they do this at work if they could. If they could, 24% of people would do this at work.
1: Don't.
0: Don't work.
1: Don't.
0: They would just go there and don't work at all. Work. That's a good one. Yeah. No, that's very obvious, and nobody has said that one
1: yet. They're designing AI right now.
0: Yeah, no doubt. Yeah. All right, 746-1995.
2: Good morning, Lee. So the first thing that popped in my head was take a nap.
3: Good morning. I'm guessing wear their pajamas.
4: 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Laundry.
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1: 24% of people said, hey, if somebody would let them do this, they would do this at work. What is it?
2: Yeah, has anybody said drink?
1: Nobody said drink yet. That's incredible. Yeah, that's not it, though. Not it. Good one. Do you have a ride home from work, or do you need me to come get you?
2: Oh, I have a designated driver.
1: Oh, good. All right. Cheers.
2: All right, bye.
1: Later.

let's put a fork in today's game. What's your guess? 24% of people say they'd do this at work if they could. And the answer we were looking for today, we had a couple of winners. The answer we were looking for today was fire their boss. 24% of people surveyed said they'd fire their boss if they could. That was the answer we were looking for. 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And don't forget, every time you give us a correct answer, we put you in the drawing once again for $250 at the end of the month. 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

0: Requested Pat Benatar this morning on Z-Rock 96.5. If you're just waking up, well, good morning. It's 68 degrees. Look at the time. It's 8:24 at the LC Valley Youth Resource Center is hosting their free 6th birthday open house coming up tomorrow from noon to 7 over on 10th Avenue in Lewiston. You can tour the center, meet the people behind the mission, learn about the programs, enjoy treats that the kids made. There's going to be some prizes and birthday festivities. Everybody's welcome, and you do not have to make a reservation. Just stop on by between noon and 7. That's coming up tomorrow at the LC Valley Youth Resource Center.
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We're talking about Rock the Locks Music Festival, Umatilla, Oregon. 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Rockthelocks.org. It's September 25th through the 27th. These guys are going to be on the main stage, headlining Daughtry, Jackal, Candlebox, Theory of a Dead Man, Seven Dust, Lynyrd Skynyrd, Tesla, and a whole bunch more.

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That's coming up next right here on Z-Rock 96.5. 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

0: ABC News. I'm Brian Clark. 60 days since the U.S. and Iran signed a memorandum of understanding aimed at ending the war, no progress has been made. Today, President Trump threatened Oman. Oman is discussing plans to patrol the Strait of Hormuz alongside Iran, says ABC's Karen Travers at the White House.
1: Iran has said today that they are getting close to a final agreement where those two countries would figure out a way to manage the Strait of Hormuz. The administration, of course, has maintained that this can be under control of no country, despite the president in recent days saying the United States controls it.
0: The Supreme Court today denied President Trump's final request to appeal a $5 million judgment brought against him by writer E. Jean Carroll. The court has declined to rehear the case. Prosecutors in Massachusetts have rested their case in the Lindsay Clancy trial. She is the woman who has pled not guilty to killing her three young children. This is ABC News.
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4: Partly sunny skies and hazy today with a high near 96. Mostly cloudy and hazy tonight, lows down around 66. And partly sunny and breezy tomorrow with a high topping out around 97. Currently 70 degrees in Lewiston. Good morning. I'm Brian Danner. Two people were injured following a three-car crash early Saturday evening along U.S. Highway 95 near Viola. According to Idaho State Police, at about 5 p.m., a red 1999 Dodge Dakota being driven by a 19-year-old man from Viola was traveling southbound on the highway near milepost 353 when it crossed the double yellow lines, entered the northbound lane, and sideswiped a blue 2006 Dodge Ram 1500 hauling a utility trailer being driven by a 25-year-old woman from Garfield, Washington, before colliding head-on with a white 2024 Toyota RAV4 being driven by a 73-year-old woman from Potlatch. The 19-year-old man was transported by ambulance to Gritman Medical Center in Moscow with serious injuries. The 73-year-old woman was also transported to Gritman with minor injuries. The 25-year-old woman was uninjured. All drivers were wearing seatbelts. Both lanes of U.S. Highway 95 were blocked while emergency crews worked to clear the scene. All lanes were reopened at about 6:45 p.m. The incident remains under investigation. Firefighters were successful in containing 3 area wildfires over the weekend. On Friday, crews responded to a fire on Webb Road in Nez Perce County, south of Lapway. Firefighters from the Nez Perce Tribe and the Idaho Department of Lands, with assistance from aerial assets and a bulldozer, were able to contain the fire at 67 acres. One structure was involved in the blaze. Asotin County Fire District 1 has reassumed command of the Alpala Fire west of Clarkston. The fire is fully contained at 1,363 acres, and state mobilization crews have been released. The Mile Marker 50 fire located between Orofino and Greer has been fully contained, and U.S. Highway 12 is completely open to the traveling public. The city of Lewiston has contracted with McCall's Classic Construction to complete the Burl Avenue Sidewalk Infill Thane Road to 14th Street project. The project will make improvements on the south side of Burl Avenue between Thane Road and 14th Street. Construction will consist of 5-foot-wide concrete sidewalks, concrete curb and gutters, and pedestrian ramps at intersections. Construction begins today and is expected to take 2 months to complete. During construction, eastbound Burl Avenue between the Thane Road and 14th Street will be closed and detours will be in place. To minimize impacts during the upcoming Nez Perce County Fair, the roadway will be temporarily reopened to two-way traffic from September 19th through September 27th, after which construction activities and the eastbound closure will resume. Motorists should anticipate delays. In sports, Randy Arozarena and Cal Raleigh both homered, and Dominic Canzone had a run-scoring single, and the Seattle Mariners beat the Houston Astros 3-2 yesterday in Houston. Brian Wu got the win for the M's. The right-hander allowed 2 runs on 3 hits with 5 strikeouts over a 6-inning start. Seattle won the series 2-1. Up next, the Mariners begin a 3-game interleague series in Milwaukee tomorrow against the Brewers. I'm Brian Danner, LC Valley News.
5: Today's awesome Florida man story actually happened across the big pond in the UK. 26-year-old guy.

0: arrested after dressing as the Grim Reaper and climbing onto a roof of a hospital to stare at staff and visitors.
1: No.
0: He was looking through the window at people in the hospital wearing a Grim Reaper suit and had a big old hood on and everything. He was holding the sickle.
1: Can't hope he had an accident.
0: Jeez. He got fined. How much do you think you get fined for doing that?
1: Something like that. Let's see. So, now I don't know. I don't know laws in that part of the world. I would think there would be some sort of a trespass.
0: Yep.
1: Okay. So public, you got that.
0: Public nuisance kind of a thing. Yeah. With disturbance without reasonable excuse is what they call it over
1: without
0: there.
1: Without reasonable excuse.
0: Yeah, they make everything so polite and cool. That's awesome.
1: Tell you what, my dad used to tell me about excuses.
0: The guy was fined £300. And this wasn't the first time he's been fined. He stole some kitty litter and some cat food last couple of years. And there was another one, I don't remember. Oh, just stole some food and drinks from a convenience store. So he's just one of these guys not making good choices.
1: He took kitty litter?
0: Yeah, kitty litter and cat food. He stole them both for his kitty.
1: How does he identify?
0: I don't know. So there's your Florida guy story from the UK.
1: Get down from there right now.

And it's Whitesnake on Z-Rock 96.5. 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Partly sunny and hazy today, 96 degrees. Tomorrow, 97. We're at 71 now at Z-Rock 96.5. And this is U2.

0: That's a brand new band called Let Down. 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

0: Happy birthday to some celebrities today. Donnie Wahlberg, New Kids on the Block. You might know him from Blue Bloods and Boston Blue. What was he in? Sixth Sense. He's 57 today. Tell me who's older. Is it rhythm guitarist Gilby Clark from Guns N' Roses? He's got to replace Izzy Stradlin. Is it Gilby Clark from Guns N' Roses or Jeff Spicoli himself, actor Sean Penn? Which one's older? Say your answer. If you said Sean Penn is older, you were right. Sean Penn is 66 today. Gilby Clark is 64. Hey, thanks for hanging out. I appreciate you very much. We'll see you dark and early tomorrow for the Great Dane Murnane Show. I guess it's not dark at 6. That doesn't work this time of year. We'll see you bright and early tomorrow morning right here on the Great Dane Murnane Show. Have a good one.
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0: This is a required weekly test of the emergency alert system. 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
1: The civil authorities have issued a child abduction emergency for all of Washington beginning at 1:03 p.m. and ending at 2:03 p.m. The Washington State Patrol, on behalf of Clark O'Sheff's office, has issued an Amber Alert for a 7-month-old. Victim is a 7-month-old male named Marcelo Martinez. Victim is 24 inches tall, weighs 60 pounds, has brown hair, brown eyes, wearing a blue and easy saying grandmas are the best in the on. They were last seen on August 16, 2026, 5 o'clock. They are in the company of Lowell Martinez, a 37-year-old male, who is 5 feet 6 inches, weighing 180 pounds with brown hair, brown eyes and wearing tight sweatpants, white shirt, and a blue/green jacket. There is no associated vehicle, but vehicle may have evidence tape on it. If you have information, please call 911.

0: Om.
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1: When you're talking to yourself.

0: A happy Monday to you. I hope your weekend was okay.
1: Mine was pretty good. Nothing really happened. Just did some yard work. Took it pretty easy. Nothing too crazy. Want to remind you to keep an ear out for the 3 log box sounder because I'm going to be cranking that out pretty hard today. All you got to do is listen out for that sounder. If your caller 3 can give you the right answer, the 3 three-digit lock, then you might win a pair of tickets worth over $500. That's it. So all you got to do, before you call, obviously, is just think of a good 3-digit code to give it to me. Here's Screaming Trees.

0: As I mentioned, I had a bit of yard work to do over the weekend. Just some mowing and checking some water lines here and there. 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I didn't call Avista because I didn't have to do any digging, but next time I might have to.
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3: 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Looking at the weather tonight, it'll be a low of 66, mostly cloudy with some smoke here and there. Tomorrow, Tuesday, high of 96. That Tuesday night, low of 62. Wednesday, 95. Thursday, 99. Friday, also 99. Pretty much the theme this week, mid to high 90s, and every night, mid 60s with some clouds here and there. The moment, it's clear. It's 93. I will say, with all the rain, the storm over the weekend, it was nice to get a bit of respite from all the haze. It was nice to get actually a pretty much mostly clear day. At the moment, it's still a little hazy. I mean, it's not as bad as it was, but we'll probably get it worse here pretty soon. Here's Avenged Sevenfold, Hail to the King, on Z-Rock.

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0: 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Way to go.
1: 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All right. 6-2-8.
0: 6-2-8. 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
3: 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You did not unlock the box.

Well, it's now 4 o'clock. We have no Seattle Mariners action today. They're taking the day off because over the weekend, they went up against the Astros, winning 2 out of 3 games, actually, with yesterday. Final score was 3-2. Now, with a day off, they're facing the Brewers tomorrow at 4:40. You can catch over on AM 950, 95.5 FM. Until then, I'll just be here hanging out with you. Here's Sour, Ryan Burns.

0: I already played it once today, but make sure you keep an ear out for the three lockbox sounder. All you got to do is be called 3 at 28746-1995. And if the three-digit code you give me unlocks a box, you'll score a pair of tickets worth over $500 to the Rock the Locks Music Festival. That's coming up here pretty soon, September 25th through the 27th, over in Umatilla, Oregon. That's a chance for you to see Godsmack, Candlebox, Theory of a Dead Man, Bombshell Molly, even Lynyrd Skynyrd and Tesla are going to be there. All you got to do is listen out for that sounder sometime when I play it.
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1: Celebrate the 20th season of Sprint Boat Racing at Webb Slough in beautiful St. John, Washington, Saturday, August 29th. 4 days of camping leads up to the fastest sprint boats in America. Just 90 minutes north of Lewiston. 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
4: 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As for weather tonight, it will be a low of 66 and cloudy. Tomorrow, 96 and hot. That Tuesday night, low is 62. And the rest of the week, Wednesday, Thursday, Friday, will be mid to high 90s. Every night, low 60s. With a

The Drive at 5 is right around the corner with the Flashback Pop Quiz coming up here pretty soon. And with the new sponsor of the Flashback, I want to talk about what's going on this Friday. Because the Cozy Kitchen will be open this Friday from 3 to 6 p.m. serving bite-sized steak and smash burgers. So if you're taking your car downtown and want to stop in and grab a quick bite first, you can stop over at the Cozy Kitchen on 5th Street in the Orchards. No Surrender, Judas Priest.

0: Hayden Panettiere's death hit fans like a ton of bricks, which seems to be the consensus on social media. The 36-year-old was found dead Sunday of cardiac arrest in a South Carolina home after traveling there from Los Angeles the day before with her on-again, off-again boyfriend, Brian Hickerson. Hickerson's family was reportedly made aware of Panettiere's death Sunday. Hickerson himself has not yet made a public comment regarding the matter, but has a long history of domestic abuse against the Nashville star. There are flash flood watches all across the Ohio Valley, the Midwest. Oh, you're not out of the woods yet either. ABC meteorologist Leslie Lopez.
1: West Virginia just recorded their wettest August day on record. Severe thunderstorms are also on the move from Tennessee to western North Carolina and Virginia.

0: damaging wind gusts and large hail from Omaha to Kansas City. As Ohio Valley dries out, a new cold front will bring severe storms to the plains tomorrow.
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1: Good afternoon. I'm Greg Kraber. Right now, residents in rural places of Assotin County can call 911 and get medical help. But the levy that pays for that service was voted down in the primary election. That means when the current levy ends, when people in Annatone, Cloverland, and up the Snake River call for help, there may be no one coming. The Assotin County Commissioners run EMS District 2. That's everyone in the county outside of Clarkston and the Assotin County Fire District. Commissioner Brian Shin says they have already put it on the general election ballot in November to give it a second chance.
2: We cannot legally as commissioners advocate for that levy, but we can explain what it pays for and who pays for it. So we will be having some outreach and some meetings on that.
1: There's nothing scheduled yet, but we will keep you posted as soon as we get information from the commissioners. Firefighters were successful in containing three area wildfires over the weekend. On Friday, crews responded to a fire on Webb Road in Nez Perce County, south of Lapway. Firefighters from Nez Perce Tribal Fire, Nez Perce County Fire, Lapway Volunteer Fire, and Idaho Department of Lands, with assistance from aerial assets, a bulldozer, and several farmers, were able to contain the fire of 67 acres. One structure was involved in the blaze. Assotin County Fire District 1 has reassumed command of the Alpawa Fire west of Clarkston. Fire is fully contained at 1,363 acres, and state mobilization crews have been released. The Mile Marker 50 fire, located between Orofino and Greer, has been fully contained, and U.S. Highway 12 is completely open to the traveling public. You can put it on the calendar. The Julietta Blackberry Festival is coming up in less than a month. On Saturday, September 12th, the whole town will be celebrating with a day of classic cars, blackberry treats, vendors, music, and family fun. It runs from 8 a.m. to 3 p.m. at Centennial Park. Your weather forecast in the LC Valley tonight, 67 degrees and partly cloudy. Tomorrow, 98 and sunny, but with winds gusting up to 22 miles an hour. Wednesday, 96 degrees, sunny skies, just light winds. And that's your news. For more on these stories and others, head over to KOZE.com and follow LC Valley News on your favorite social media. I'm Greg Kraber. Have a great night.
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